Cody and Hazy are playing all your favourite throwbacks. All morning. Throwback Thursday. Nova 919.

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0: this is Ed Sheeran. And this is our fresh new hit, Repeat It, right here on Nova.
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0: with the biggest hits of the 90s.
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0: Sarsine and rain for Adelaide. This is Nova 919. Your home at Jody and Hazy. They're back tomorrow morning from 6.
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0: 13 24 10 is the number. Hello.
2: Aaron, it's Kevin.
0: What can I do for you, big dog?
2: Oh, I want to get on the list for Harry Styles. Ooh. For my daughter, mate.
0: Oh, you want to be father of the year, right?
2: Oh, 100%, mate. I'd do it all for her.
0: What about you, Christine? You've been to New York before?
3: No, I haven't.
0: You haven't done the Empire State Building?
3: No, none of it.
0: M&M store?
3: No.
0: Doing a quick shop along Fifth Avenue to get an outfit to see Harry Styles at Madison Square Garden.
3: Oh, my God.
0: That's what you could be doing. I'll open up the phones again soon for you to win. 11:30.
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0: Kayla.
2: Hello.
0: Kayla, were you named after the character from Days of Our Lives?
2: No, I don't think so.
0: What year were you born?
2: I was born in 1972.
0: Yeah, no, you weren't. You predate Kayla from Days of Our Lives, and I'm sorry I brought it up. Hello, Erica.
3: Hi, how are you, Chrissy?
0: Good. Are you excited for a chance at this amazing $1,200 hair makeover prize?
2: No.
0: Kayla, were you named after the character from Days of Our Lives?
2: No, I don't think so.
0: What year were you born?
2: I was born in 1972.
0: Yeah, no, you weren't.

0: 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We are about to clear out for Fitzy, Whipper and Kate, but I'm about to make you very jealous, Jack.
1: Chrissy's clickbait.
0: Olivia Rodrigo has appeared on BBC Radio interview and performance. We'll get to that in a second. And she was asked if there were any female pop stars that she feels have been very supportive to her over the journey.
2: Right.
0: And she named the wonderful and lovely Charlie XCX.
2: Oh, that's nice.
0: She's been partying with her.
2: I was about to say they're an unlikely pairing because Olivia seems very, like, innocent and she wears those, like, innocent girl dresses.
0: They're the ones you have to watch.
2: And this is true.
0: They're the ones you got to watch. They went to a rave together. Charlie XCX to try and corrupt our O-Rod.
2: I was going to say, I wonder if she corrupted her.
0: I feel like
2: she would have.
0: This adds some power to the Taylor Swift, Olivia Rodrigo feud because Charlie XCX has a feud with Taylor Swift.
2: Yes.
0: It feels like there's something in there.
2: Several unspoken digs in Charlie's music that are definitely aimed at Taylor.
0: Absolutely. And there were some very obvious digs at Charlie XCX in the last album from Taylor. So, yeah. Return serve. Let's enjoy. This is a live performance, by the way. If you need any more convincing that Olivia Rodrigo is a prodigious talent, have a listen.
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1: One final look at the roads for this evening. Wet and slippery, please drive carefully. There's a burst water main in Bedford Park, Sturt Road near University Drive. No right turn there. The footy's on at Adelaide Oval with the Crows taking on the Cats. War Memorial Drive is closed between the footbridge and King William Road and surrounding roads from 9 o'clock, including parts of North Terrace and Festival Drive through until 11:30. Also, roadworks wrapping up tomorrow in Keswick along Richmond Road at Marlow Road. Outbound traffic down to 40 k's an hour. And drive carefully. There's a speed camera active along Dawes Road and Melrose Park. 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A message from the Government of South Australia. Down to 10 overnight. More rain on the way tomorrow. We're the top of 17. And right now it's 10 degrees on Adelaide's Nova 919.
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3: 1 minute. If you finish with the power, you'll score yourself $500 this morning thanks to Automasters. Good morning to you, Fitzy.
4: Good morning, guys. Hi, good morning. On a roll.
5: Yeah.
4: Of one.
5: Please say a very good morning to Tashara from Manopara West. Hello, Tashara.
6: Hello.
5: Hi.
6: Hi, good morning.
4: Ah, the old desert, the Tashara Desert. Yeah.
6: Yeah. Originally from the Yorks, actually.
3: Oh, there you go.
4: Oh, you're a Yorkie.
5: Oh.
4: Have they got a bit of bloom? They got a bit of bloom over there at the moment, Tashara, do you know? Is that bloom hanging?
6: Yeah,
4: they do. No, that foam. We're worrying that with a couple of storms coming in, that it's going to stir it up again.
5: Oh, yeah. No.
6: Yeah, well, it's not very nice. Like, my parents are on the York Peninsula on Port Victoria, so can see it. Every morning they drive past it. Disgusting.
3: Remember early days when we were like, oh, should we eat it? And then...
4: Let's do a suey into the foam!
3: And then you wake up and you got like an extra eyeball and you're like, ooh, well, that's not...
4: Oh, no.
5: All right. Oh, God.

reporters heard an ISIS bride allegedly helped her father keep a sex slave who he repeatedly raped in their Syrian home after buying her for $10,000. Zeynab Ahmed is also accused of posting messages on social media about the death of Americans and their allies. It comes as the 31-year-old applies for bail after being arrested last month at Melbourne Airport. A Perth paediatrician's been charged with sexually assaulting a patient. Police say the accused doctor worked across multiple locations, specialising in behavioural issues affecting children. The 41-year-old is facing charges of engaging in persistent sexual conduct with a child under 16 and possessing child exploitation material. Bondi Beach terrorist attack hero Ahmed Al-Ahmed has been charged with assault. The 44-year-old's accused of stalking and intimidation after an incident involving his father in March. He's due in court next month. And a Nepalese guide thought to have died on Mount Everest 6 days ago has turned up alive after his funeral rites had begun. The 52-year-old was last seen in the mountain's so-called death zone, where oxygen levels are too low for long-term survival. Nova Sport is next. Nova Sport. French Open qualifier Maya Hwalinska has continued her incredible run, becoming

Jodie and Hazy on Nova 919. Good morning. It's Teddy Swims, Mr. Know It All. 17 degrees across Adelaide today. 13, 24, 10. Who wants to score some tickets? A double pass to Emerald.